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0: Brant and Sherry on Uplifting and Encouraging the River.
1: Greetings to you and to all the food delivery drivers who are listening to the program right now. We love you.
0: And we appreciate you.
1: We appreciate you. Thanks for delivering the food.
0: Mm-hmm.
1: We need that. We have something to ask you. Because we just saw a study, Sherry saw this too, about a third of delivery drivers, maybe not you, have eaten some of the food. They admit to eating some of the food.
0: No, yeah.
1: This was in the news recently, but apparently it's widespread.
0: Mm-hmm.
1: And we love
0: and
1: you.
0: And we're doing this humbly.
1: Yes, we are. We have a question, really request, and that is, maybe you can guess, we don't want you to do that anymore.
0: Yeah. If you could.
1: Yeah, just get your hands off of our food because we bought that and we didn't want it for you. And it's not healthy for you.
0: That's true. Or us.
1: Or else. Us, yeah. It's not healthy for anybody. And so please stop it right now. Thanks.
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12: It looks clear, upper 50s on the low, and then we should get sunshine on Friday, although we do have a chance of an afternoon shower or thunderstorm popping up. We'll be in the mid-80s. Scattered showers hanging around on Saturday and our afternoon high in the low 80s. Upper 70s on Sunday, but it looks pretty rainy. This is meteorologist Steve Hamilton.
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0: River. We're Brant and Sherry.
1: You battle this. I battle this. It's self-righteousness. I think everybody is dealing with this all the time. You can watch one channel and it's all about, look at these evil people over here. Can you believe that? Can you believe how these people are behaving wrongly? We're the right ones. And then you watch another channel and it'll flip it. And it'll be, look how open-minded we are. Can you believe these people that judge people based on that? Can you believe them? We are so much better than them. It's like both of them are doing the self-righteous dance. We all do it. Again, I look at the genius of Jesus. He's genius. And I love this. But he doesn't break it down on either level. He doesn't do that. Okay, the open-minded people are the good ones. And the closed-minded people are the bad ones. He doesn't do that. And he doesn't do the people who behave themselves well are the good people. And the people who behave themselves poorly are the bad people. He doesn't do that at all. He does draw a distinction. It's between the humble and the proud. So on both channels, you get the proud thing going on. And the reason I pick up on it is because that's going through my head all the time. Because I'm always doing it with me to make myself feel good about myself. You know, I'm better than this person or that. Like, that's just an endless treadmill. It doesn't go anywhere. And Jesus is going, I want humility. That's what he's looking for.
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0: It's Brant and Sherry on the river.
1: So I thought, well, what is a radio guy supposed to do? He's supposed to give tips about how to stay cool.
0: Really?
1: So I looked it up on the internet.
0: Okay.
1: And there's a lot of medical advice about how to stay cool on hot summer days.
0: Mm-hmm.
1: And one of them was don't exercise outside in the middle of the day. You may want to exercise in morning or evening because, according to this website, that's when it's cooler out. Okay. Mm. And then the other one.
0: Do you think most people know that?
1: Not according to this. This is all supposed to help you wear lighter clothing.
0: Mm-hmm.
1: Scale back on synthetics, reading here.
0: Okay.
1: And furs. and I think that's very true.
0: So if you're heading out with a full-length mink on.
1: Like for me, yeah.
0: Not now.
1: During the winter, you know me, I'll wear multiple pelts of different animals.
0: Mm-hmm,
1: but I would scale, like if I normally wear 9 pelts, like I have a 9 pelt Wednesday thing during the winter.
0: Yeah.
1: Go back to 4 or 5.
0: Oh, really?
1: Just raccoons, just rabbits, that kind of stuff. But yeah, definitely scale back on the furs.
0: You have to take care of yourself.
1: You have to take care of yourself. Thank you. That's exactly right. Scale back on the furs today. Why? It's summertime.
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8: Clear upper 50s on the low, and then we should get sunshine on Friday, although we do have a chance of an afternoon shower or thunderstorm popping up. We'll be in the mid-80s. Scattered showers hanging around on Saturday and our afternoon high in the low 80s. Upper 70s on Sunday, but it looks pretty rainy. This is meteorologist Steve Hamilton.
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1: Pretty pumped about what is about to happen here. We're on a spaceship. Now, this show has awesome stuff like this.
2: Yes,
1: and we are giving you the opportunity. It's a lot higher stakes than, hey, you could win a bumper sticker, whatever. It's like, you're going to save a planet if you get the question right. Or it blows up and you have to feel guilty about it. All these aliens perish.
2: This is what this show provides for you.
1: Yes, high stakes sort of stuff here. You ready for this?
3: Oh, sure.
1: Sweet. Okay.
2: Good. Okay.
1: All right. Here is the question for you, Angela. No, it's not Angela. Jen, I'm sorry.
2: Come on, Captain.
1: Here's the question for you, Jen. The number one character trait that women were looking for or are looking for in a man, according to this one survey I just read.
2: Ooh.
1: Okay, I'm going to give you multiple choice. I'm going to give you multiple choice.
2: Okay.
1: The number one character trait women were looking for in a man, according to this one survey I just read. Kindness.
3: Is it a real survey or
1: yes.
3: Is it a woman you made up?
1: Okay. You know, it's this sort of skepticism. That is
2: I
1: so
2: think
1: discouraging
2: that's
1: a
2: legitimate
1: for a ship
2: question.
1: Captain. Why would I waste everybody's time
2: with
1: by just
2: the
1: making
2: the fate of a planet
1: right.
2: in the balance? Why would he make up a survey?
1: Trying to give us something we can learn from too.
2: All right, go ahead.
1: All right, they're looking for A, kindness, mm-hmm. B, sense of humor, or C, income potential.
3: I hope it's kindness, but I can see sense of humor.
2: I think kindness. I think guys think it's sense of humor, but I think women would be looking for kindness.
1: You do want to go with kindness. Though.
2: I would go with kindness too. Yeah. Yes.
3: I would go with, yeah.
1: Kind of had a little illegal phone a friend thing going on. But that's all right. Okay.
2: It's all the same.
1: They're going with kindness. Number one character trait women are looking for in a man is kindness.
2: Woo!
1: You did it! You saved the planet!
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0: It's Brant and Sherry on the river.
1: Good. Brant's three things. Three reasons Jesus is not only not irrelevant. It's a trip.
2: Help me out here. Jesus is. This is where Sherry steps in and makes sense.
0: Oh,
2: of
0: I'm sorry.
2: He's not irrelevant. Three reasons Jesus is not irrelevant.
0: I'm sorry. I didn't.
2: It's super relevant.
0: Okay.
2: So I think I've used up my allotted time.
0: And thank you for joining us.
2: I just want to thank you for joining us. Any parting words, Sherry, before we're taking off the air for good?
0: I just want to tell everyone I appreciate them, and I appreciate you.
2: Thank you. Same to you. It's been real. Thank you from all of us here. Big bow and out.
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8: Clear, upper 50s on the low, and then we should get sunshine on Friday, although we do have a chance of an afternoon shower or thunderstorm popping up. We'll be in the mid-80s. Scattered showers hanging around on Saturday, and our afternoon high in the low 80s. Upper 70s on Sunday, but it looks pretty rainy. This is meteorologist Steve Hamilton.
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1: Doing Brant's Three Things. It's about Jesus. And just thinking about all the bells and whistles and tricks. I just saw this mini golf course that a church in England is using to try to get people to the building.
0: Okay.
1: Like, we just got to get people here. So golf.
0: Mm-hmm.
1: Okay. But the idea is that, we got to make Jesus relevant. So no, he is relevant.

0: He is relevant. That's not the problem. The problem isn't that he's not relevant. The problem is he's too relevant. And here's the third reason why. We've talked about a couple reasons. Here's the third reason he's so relevant. He's not into the politics of his day. He's just not. They had all that stuff going on. It was very complex, very layered, very passionate. People were very zealous, the zealots for one. Like, all these people had opinions. What should we do? There's this, there's that, there's all this stuff going on. And he's saying, my kingdom is different. I'm not after this crown. I'm after something bigger that's already mine. Like, that's very different. He's like, that's not my circus. These aren't my monkeys. That's not my whole point. That is shocking. And it's not irrelevant. It's just almost too relevant.
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1: The River, we're Brant and Sherry.
2: If you struggle with fitness and stuff, you know, mm-hmm. it's good to get in there and try.
1: Yes. Now, usually I do early morning stuff, very early morning stuff, and I'm usually by myself with a trainer.
2: Yeah.
1: Saturday, I decided, he's like, there's a class. There's usually only 5 or 6 people come and, you know, do stuff in the class. And I was like, okay. I got there. There were probably like 10 to 12 people, which is fine. And then the first thing he told us to do was like this jog somewhere. And everyone in there is more fit than I am. Hmm. Let's put it that way. And I instantly was back in 8th grade. It was the president's physical. It's president's physical fitness.
2: Yep.
1: They're making you run a mile. I know it's going to take me 3 class periods to finish it. Like, instantly, I was that little girl again.
2: I don't think they understood what they were doing to us with presidential physical fitness. Because we just wanted the patch. And it was basically, we're going to humiliate you.
1: And
2: you
1: and
2: will
1: it
2: never,
1: lingers.
2: Ever,
1: it's still here, Brant.
2: Ever, ever forget that.
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10: Upper 50s on the low, and then we should get sunshine on Friday, although we do have a chance of an afternoon shower or thunderstorm popping up. We'll be in the mid-80s. Scattered showers hanging around on Saturday, and our afternoon high in the low 80s. Upper 70s on Sunday, but it looks pretty rainy. This is meteorologist Steve Hamilton.
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0: Author. Uplifting and encouraging the river, I'm producer Mike. There's a few things that we can be sure of in life, and one of those is change. Life never stays the same. Right now, I'm in the middle of moving apartments, and it's been a bit difficult to coordinate people to help me move heavy stuff, take care of all of those annoying cleaning tasks I don't want to do. It can be exhausting, and sometimes change can be like that too. In other ways, whether you're moving or changing jobs, it can be chaotic and out of control. But here's the good news, is that God never changes. He's always the same. And you can count on Him to never be in a bad mood with you. He's not going to be wishy-washy. He's always going to love you unconditionally, and He's always going to be with you no matter what. You'll never find Him feeling impatient with you or acting short. Instead, He's going to be patient and kind with you, even when you mess up. A great reminder of this for me has been Hebrews 13:8, which says, Jesus Christ is the same yesterday, today, and forever.
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0: Kane on uplifting and encouraging the river. I'm producer Mike. 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I had a plan to go visit this new amusement park in Michigan that I'd never been to, and I was so excited to do that. And then it turns out that that state up north ruined my plans by having terrible weather. So I just went to Cedar Point instead, and I had a great solo day, enjoying the roller coasters and having so much fun on some of the country's best. So what started off bad turned into a pretty awesome day. 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

0: It's Ohio's home for Jesus music, uplifting and encouraging the river. 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What was your micro joy of the week? For me, I got to visit Cedar Point this week, which is something that I like to do as often as I can. And even though it started off bad because I was supposed to go to a different park in that state up north and the weather ruined it, I ended up having a great day. So I look at that very positively. Had some friends get in on the conversation. David said, I got to sit outside in my hammock and drink a nice cold can of Dr. Pepper. It was so relaxing. Also heard from Susan, who said, we just got a new puppy and we left him alone for a few minutes and he didn't make a mess in his crate for the first time. That is really a win, because then you don't have to clean anything nasty up. So good for you, Susan. Happy for you.
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0: 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I'm producer Mike. 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
4: You don't have to cross an ocean or a continent to find overwhelming scenery. There is grandeur unexcelled in the summer sky. Magnificent vistas of cloud and sky which can be had for the taking from your very own front porch. This is the scenery offered by the cumulus clouds in all their forms. The most splendid mountain range on Earth is no more impressive than the cloud mountains of the cumulus. And even the mighty Himalayas are dwarfed by the soaring ramparts of a solid bank of cumulonimbus clouds, the thunderheads of the summer sky. Thunderheads are the most beautiful and most dramatic clouds in the catalog. Standing fully exposed in the sunlight, the cumulonimbus is dazzling white, like a puff of steam. But when the sun is behind it, it looks dark and threatening with a silver lining at the edges. Every cloud is supposed to have a silver lining, but these are the clouds of the human spirit. In nature, only the various forms of cumulus clouds provide that silver lining. When the weather is up to something big, the cumulonimbus is its favorite cloud form. A solid line of such clouds marks the forward onrushing edge of a fast-moving cold front. They are also the advance guard of the summertime squall line. The tornado is born at the lower edge of a cumulonimbus cloud. And tropical hurricanes consist of concentric rings of cumulonimbus, thunderheads by the thousands circling madly around a calm, quiet center. But the cumulonimbus is best known as the source of the summer thunderstorm that comes in the afternoon or evening. More on the way in a moment.
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4: Cumulus clouds appear to be as soft as feather beds as they stand illuminated in the sun. When they're just beginning to form on summer days, they glide overhead in silence and in peace. They are floating fleeces taking the shapes of castles or domed temples and then growing into towering mountains. The imagination can have a field day in the peaks and the moving shapes of the cumulus, but never imagine for a minute that they are places of peace and tranquility. The cumulonimbus is the visible symbol of warm and humid air boiling upward. Inside that peaceful-looking thunderhead, you would find a whirling chaos of frightful force, ablaze with lightning and speaking with the voice of thunder. And on the hottest summer day, far up inside the fleecy white, you would find ice, snow, and hail. Behind that cottony texture are concealed violent updrafts and downdrafts exceeding 100 miles an hour. All pilots learn to shun cumulonimbus clouds, carefully flying around them, always passing them on the right, never flying into the structure of the cloud. The cumulonimbus is no featherbed. Instead, it is the fountainhead of unbridled power, the ultimate expression of runaway heat turned explosive. The view from the front porch on a summer afternoon may be unexcelled as the big cumulus clouds parade across the sky. But better not try for a closer look. The front porch? Well, it's plenty close enough. And that's your almanac this morning here on the Farm Hour. As always, hope you enjoyed and hope you'll stay tuned.
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4: 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Saturdays, 9 to 3, and then closed on Sundays and Mondays. 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Sunny skies for the most part today. We'll warm up to an afternoon high of 84. And then clear skies tonight, a low of 66. Weekend weather, cloudy, chance of thunderstorms in the afternoon tomorrow. Currently, chance of rain 70% and a high Saturday of 79. Sunday then, 50-50 chance of a scattered thunderstorm developing. Beyond that, cloudy and humid. Sunday's high 77. And then looking to next week, 90% chance of rain Monday. We'll have a high of 79, and then for Tuesday, partly sunny, chance of rain 50%, and a high of 83. That's your five-day forecast on a Friday here on the Farm Hour, brought to you by C&L Shoes, carrying a full line of Carhartt workwear, plus Red Wing boots and Thoroughgood shoes. C&L Shoes, Route 301, just north of West Salem.
9: Good Friday morning, and thanks for joining us from the Ohio AgNet, the voice you know with the News You Trust studio, sponsored by BASF and Veltima Fungicide. 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I'm Dusty Sonnenberg reporting. Under clear skies, I've got sunshine and 64 degrees on the barn thermometer. We are rounding out an absolutely beautiful week for the last week of July, and it looks like today will be no exception. 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In other state fair coverage, Top View Farms is continuing their dairy tradition at the Ohio State Fair, a family tradition built around dairy cattle, strong competition, and time together. You can watch a short video that's a part of Ohio AgNet series highlighting the families behind the Ohio State Fair open shows, presented with support from Farm Credit Mid-America. Also at the Ohio State Fair, Ohio's top cheesemakers were recognized yesterday at the 2026 Ohio State Fair Cheese Contest. Finally, in agronomy news, I have a story up to date at OhioAgNet.com with the Field Leader Program, Understanding and Managing the Water Molds. I had a chance to visit with Dr. Horacio Lopez-Nicora. He's a soybean pathologist and nematologist at The Ohio State University, and talks about the factors with the oomycetes, the water molds such as Pythium, Phytophthora, ways to identify them, and certain management strategies. You can see more about these stories as well as the latest in markets and weather at OhioAgNet.com. 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
12: Grain markets finished the day mixed yesterday. Wheat markets were higher beginning to end, but finished well off of the early day highs. Corn market was choppy back and forth, couple pennies either direction. Beans were mostly lower, but the magnitude of the lower move was not really all that impressive or concerning at this point. Basically, what we had yesterday is you had a battle in the marketplace. You had geopolitics on one side and an improved weather set of conditions, a weather forecast on the other. On the geopolitical side, you had Russia, Ukraine really kind of ramping up, more attacks by Ukraine on Russian vessels and on a Russian port. So not much is going to be moving out of Russian ports and probably not Ukraine either in the months ahead. But then you also had weather that is putting down some decent rain here to finish the week in Minnesota, Iowa, Illinois, Indiana, Wisconsin. And so the two were going back and forth yesterday. I'm Ryan Martin.
9: Thanks, Ryan. Let's get a quick check of how the markets closed. September corn was down 3.25 cents, and December new crop corn was down 3.25 cents. September soybeans closed the day down 3.75 cents, while November beans were down 4 cents. September Kansas City wheat closed up 5.25 cents, while September Chicago wheat was up 2.75 cents. 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
4: A drive in this area of northern Minnesota tells you much about what industry is most important here.
7: If you are driving between Chisholm and Hibbing, you can just see the huge mining activity and the different pits that it creates.
4: Shelley Lampe lives in Chisholm, Minnesota, and works with the Chamber of Commerce. Those pits are not only for mining, but some of the abandoned ones have another purpose as well.
7: They're so deep that in one of the pits, there is an actual school bus at the bottom of it. You couldn't see it, but we have a lot of scuba divers that come to town and they like to research some of those weird facts. But the water is crystal clear and it's just, we can do a lot of cliff jumping. We do kayaking.
4: Mining is so important here. The town wanted to honor the many who have and still do work in the industry. In 1987, a giant statue was created.
7: It's on top of some, like an iron ore structure, and it's a miner with an axe pick in his hand, and it's got a hard hat on, and the hard hat lights up at night, so it's really kind of neat.
4: He's called Iron Man, and he stands 85 feet tall, one of the top 10 tallest statues in the nation. He's quite impressive and a great photo op for those who appreciate the heritage of the area.
7: We have the Museum of Mining up the street. Over in Tower, there's the Sudan mine tours that they do. So it's, people don't realize like the hard work that it really was until you start diving in. It's just kept this whole part of the area alive.
4: The Iron Man statue and many other mining attractions are favorite activities of the visitors who come here. Traveling the countryside in Chisholm, Minnesota, I'm Andrew McRae.

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4: 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Luan Oliveira is a precision ag specialist with University of Georgia Extension.
6: If a grower adopts a technology that instead of paying for a whole tank of herbicide, for example, some of these technologies, they're proven to reduce that amount by 60%. So then you cut your costs 60% already. It's not that it's money going back to your pocket, but it's money that you did not spend. And then that go to the environment as well, because you sprayed 60% less chemicals inside of that field.
4: Oliveira suggests that will pave the way to meeting food production goals in the decades ahead.
6: Technologies, ag tech in general, they're here to help, not only on the efficiency or chemical input savings in general, but also we have a big responsibility of feeding a projected population of 9.8 to 10 billion people by 2050. So I think that all these technologies combined, artificial intelligence, spraying technologies, mechanical weeders, autonomous harvesters, autonomous tractors, all will play an important role on helping us to do that job.
4: That's Farm to Fork. I'm Daryl Anderson.
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5: 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I'm Dusty Sonnenberg reporting. Under clear skies, I've got sunshine and 64 degrees on the barn thermometer. We are rounding out an absolutely beautiful week for the last week of July, and it looks like today will be no exception. A couple quick calendar reminders. 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Be sure to check out the Northwest Ohio Antique Machinery Show, being held at the Hancock County Fairgrounds now through August the 2nd. Visit NWOAMA.com for more information. And be sure to join us on Monday the 3rd as the Local Connection Ag County Fair Tour makes its second stop on Monday with their second check presentation this season going to the Scioto County Junior Fair Board. 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In other state fair coverage, Top View Farms is continuing their dairy tradition at the Ohio State Fair, a family tradition built around dairy cattle, strong competition, and time together. You can watch a short video that's a part of Ohio AgNet series highlighting the families behind the Ohio State Fair open shows, presented with support from Farm Credit Mid-America. Also at the Ohio State Fair, Ohio's top cheesemakers were recognized yesterday at the 2026 Ohio State Fair Cheese Contest. Finally, in agronomy news, I have a story up to date at OhioAgNet.com with the Field Leader Program, Understanding and Managing the Water Molds, as I had a chance to visit with Dr. Horacio Lopez-Nicora. He's a soybean pathologist and nematologist at The Ohio State University and talks about the factors with the oomycetes, the water molds such as Pythium phytophthora, ways to identify them, and certain management strategies. You can see more about these stories as well as the latest in markets and weather at OhioAgNet.com. 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Let's check in now with Ty Higgins as he had a chance to learn more about farmland auctions from Kevin Miller.
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8: Overall, we feel like it's level. So we haven't seen a tapering off. Some of the marginal farms may be staying on the market a little bit longer. Obviously, there's hotbed areas, as you know, that are always going to be consistently strong throughout due to demand and livestock and stuff like that. But overall, I think, you know, we've seen 2 years possibly of, you know, lower commodity prices and then higher input costs. So there could be a leveling off as what we seeing in the indicators right now.
7: With that leveling off, does who shows up for the auction change?
8: Typically we're still seeing that about 50-50 split right now. Farmers, if it's in the neighborhood, highly desirable. Investors are still coming to the marketplace. There was a time here, a year, 2 years ago, where we had this just slew of 1031 buyers. And that was really setting the tone for the auction price and farmland prices throughout Ohio. And we're still seeing some of that. But the number of 1031 buyers has probably tapered off a little bit. And so that could be contributing as well to maybe this just level keen, as far as prices go.
7: All right. So run us down the next couple of auctions on your calendar and how we can find out more about them, Kevin.
8: Yeah. So the next upcoming auction is September the 3rd, and that's going to be at the Kenton Armory in downtown Kenton. We've got four tracks. We're offering 144 acres all together, and you can go to Oak Ridge Land and Farm. If you're in the market or you're thinking about buying, pay close attention. I think that there's going to be some good opportunities for a lot of folks.
7: Again, that website, oakridgelandandfarm.com. Kevin Miller with Oak Ridge Realty and Auction Company, our guest. Always great catching up with you. Thank you.
8: Hey, thanks a lot, Ty. Take care.
5: And thanks, Ty and Kevin. It's time now to get a check on our Friday and through the weekend weather forecast. 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
9: One more dry day before we get a little moisture trying to come back into Ohio. I'm Chief Meteorologist Ryan Martin with that Ohio Ag Weather Update, watching a significant storm complex come together today. Exiting South Dakota, ripping through Minnesota. Strong to severe weather there. Northern Iowa in line for this as well. Southern Wisconsin, Northern Illinois. This feature is taking a little bit more of a northern track. What does that mean for Ohio? Nothing different. We're looking at rain starting to nose in close to sunrise at tomorrow morning in western parts of the state, spreading east and southeastward. I think it's going to be a cloudy, stormy Saturday for you. And then for Sunday, lingering cloud cover as low pressure just kind of sits and rotates in southwestern Indiana. That's going to keep us under pressure for additional light precipitation on Sunday. All in, all done for the weekend. Half to 2 inches across the Buckeye State and 100% coverage. Behind that, drier to start next week, Monday into early Tuesday, before some scattered showers and thunderstorms try and come back at midweek. I'm Ryan Martin.
5: 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Stay tuned. 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
10: I'm Eric, and this is my wife, Mary Top. You know, we got three wonderful children, Madeline, Mackenzie, and Grant. We're here on Top View Farms. We milk about 30 cows. We go to a lot of shows, and we're excited about coming to the Ohio State Fair and showing in the open show. We meet great friends there. It's our family time together, and we always say this is probably our family vacation.
11: And everybody works full-time off the farm, not just at the farm. And so going to the fairs and this Ohio State Fair is our family time. That's our vacation, and that they get to be with their dad 24/7 when they're there. So to me, that's a big deal.
10: Yes.
11: That we get to be there. And the kids love the cows. They always have favorite ones that they like. So, you know, having dairy and getting to bring them back home with you, you know, grow them, get to show them again next year, hopefully. The first time that I went to the Ohio State Fair, Eric and his brothers kept talking about how exciting this was, and this is so much fun, and you know, okay, I was so excited, and I went down there with Mary Lou, and we had the show, and it was, you know, it was something I had never seen before. It was great, and then they came back home to milk, and it was just us there, and I don't know, I think I went somewhere, and he's asleep on the show box. What?
12: So I'm Madeline Top Alton. I am a daughter of Eric and Mary Top. I work here alongside my father and my family. It's been very rewarding that we show not only in the junior show, but also in the open show. And Mackenzie and my brother are both very involved in the open show. My father and I are here milking the cows every morning and night. So a lot of times I've become a little bit closer with some of the milk cows, but Mackenzie is doing all the day-to-day work with the young stock. And so she has a lot of the stronger relationships, and she knows a lot of the calves and heifers a lot better. So sometimes when it becomes open show day, I will focus more of my time on and more of me showing the milk cows, and Mackenzie will still be doing all of the open show heifers and calves, because that's where she focuses a lot of her time and her expertise on, is just raising those calves so then they do become milk cows.
13: I love the heifers. That's mostly what I'm kind of like in charge of. And you kind of work them up to become a high quality dairy cow. So just going out to the barn at home and taking care of the heifers, feeding them, rinsing them, just spending my time with them and getting to know them. It's just great. Yeah, so I got grand champion with my milking shorthorn last year, and that made me go to the State of Champions. And it was a fun time last year at State Fair, so I want that to happen again.
10: We have numerous breeders that come from the Ohio State Fair that have bred numerous All-Americans. And State Fair is one of those qualifying shows when you fill out your All-American form at the end of the year. So, you know, you kind of want to get your animals out there, and the best place to show it is at the Ohio State Fair, the open show. And there's a lot of TV coverage. There's a lot of public coverage out there anymore. You know, so there's people looking from all several states and countries that are looking at your cattle, and you would like to have your animals presented there. And if you do extremely well, and your animal may be third place, but it may say set up for a potential to be a buyer down the road. So, you know, that's what Ohio State Fair does for us. It kind of sets us up for the later in the fall as well.
5: And a special thanks to the Top family for taking time to share more about their participation at the Ohio State Fair and give us a behind-the-scenes look. Stay tuned. We'll be back with more after this.
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5: Let's check in now with Joe Everett, as he has some important reminders from the USDA.
17: The USDA is reminding farmers and ranchers that deadlines are approaching for several programs designed to help offset higher input costs, recover from disasters, and strengthen financial protection. The Farm Service Agency says applications for the Assistance for Specialty Crop Farmers program are due August 7th, while the Supplemental Disaster Relief Program deadline is August 12th. Eligible landowners also have until August 31st to renew potential base acre increases for the agriculture risk coverage and price loss coverage programs. USDA says this is the first opportunity to update base acres since 2002. Don't wait until the last minute, said Farm Service Agency Administrator Bill Beam. These deadlines represent real opportunities for producers to recover from the market and weather challenges. Producers are encouraged to contact their local FSA office soon to make sure they do not miss available assistance. For the Ohio AgNet, I'm Joe Everett reporting.
5: Thanks, Joe. Let's take a look at what's impacting the grain markets. 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
9: Grain markets finished the day mixed yesterday. Wheat markets were higher beginning to end, but finished well off of the early day highs. Corn market was choppy back and forth, couple pennies either direction. beans were mostly lower, but the magnitude of the lower move was not really all that impressive or concerning at this point. Basically, what we had yesterday is you had a battle in the marketplace. You had geopolitics on one side and an improved weather set of conditions, a weather forecast on the other. On the geopolitical side, you had Russia, Ukraine really kind of ramping up, more attacks by Ukraine on Russian vessels and on a Russian port. So not much is going to be moving out of Russian ports and probably not Ukraine either in the months ahead. But then you also had weather that is putting down some decent rain here to finish the week in Minnesota, Iowa, Illinois, Indiana, Wisconsin. And so the two were going back and forth yesterday. I'm Ryan Martin.
5: Thanks, Ryan. Let's get a quick check of how the markets closed. September corn was down 3.25 cents, and December new crop corn was down 3.25 cents. September soybeans closed the day down 3.75 cents, while November beans were down 4 cents. September Kansas City wheat closed up 5.25 cents, while September Chicago wheat was up 2.75 cents, and September Minneapolis wheat ended the day 6.5 cents higher. Now, in the overnight trade, the markets are mixed. We find September corn trading down 0.75 cents at $4.45, with December new crop corn also down 0.75 cents at $4.67¾. August soybeans are trading up 1¾ cents at $11.79, with November new crop beans 0.75 cents higher at $11.89½ per bushel. And wheat for September currently trading down 4¾ cents at $6.58¾. Well, thanks for joining us. And if you're looking for something to do this weekend, be sure to take in the state fair or one of the many county fairs going on. 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
21: 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Open Tuesday through Friday, 9 to 6 each day. Saturdays, 9 to 3, and then closed on Sundays and Mondays. 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Sunny skies for the most part today. We'll warm up to an afternoon high of 84, and then clear skies tonight, a low of 66. Weekend weather, cloudy, chance of thunderstorms in the afternoon tomorrow, currently chance of rain 70%, and a high Saturday of 79. Sunday then, 50-50 chance of a scattered thunderstorm developing. Beyond that, cloudy and humid. Sunday's high 77. And then looking to next week, 90% chance of rain. Monday, we'll have a high of 79. And then for Tuesday, partly sunny, chance of rain 50% and a high of 83. That's your five-day forecast on a Friday here on the Farm Hour, brought to you by C&L Shoes, carrying a full line of Carhartt workwear, plus Red Wing boots and Thoroughgood shoes. C&L Shoes, Route 301, just north of West Salem.
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1: Good morning. 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Grain markets finished mixed on Thursday, July 30th, with corn and soybeans closing lower while wheat moved higher. Corn futures trade on both sides of unchanged before finishing slightly lower. Forecast calling for beneficial rainfall across much of the Corn Belt continued to remove weather premium from the market. Weekly export sales totaled 14.3 million bushel in old crop and a strong 41.8 million bushel for new crop. Despite the solid new crop sales, favorable growing conditions kept buyers cautious. Soybeans also finished lower as traders focused on cooler temperatures and widespread rainfall expected during the important August growing period. Weekly export sales came in.

0: Imported prices. Weekly wheat export sales totaled 10.5 million bushel, down slightly from the previous week, but in line with a four-week average. At the close of the grain markets on Thursday, July 30th, September corn closed at 445 and three quarters, down 3.25 cents. December corn closed at 468 and a half, down 3.25. September soybean futures closed 1172 and a quarter, down 3.75. November soybean futures closed down 4 cents at 1188 and three quarters. September wheat futures down up 2.75 at 663 and a half. December wheat futures up 3.75 at 681 and a half. For all your crop insurance, farm insurance, and grain marketing, give Brad Starling with Starling Commodity Services and Broerman Crop Insurance a call at 330-465-8126. And have a great day.
1: 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I'm Ron Hamilton. 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
2: Good morning. It's Friday, my friend. I'm Bob Fetterhoff with A Minute with the Master. Let me ask you something. Do you realize that every one of us will someday give account of ourselves to God? Scripture says that. And on this Friday, with a word of prophecy, I want to focus on that concept of account. An account before God. You know, an account is a record of all that we've done. All that we've spent, all that we've earned. And yet, Scripture tells us someday we'll stand before God and give account. Romans 14:12 tells us that. Are you prepared for that reality? Are you ready to meet God when that day comes? You can be, because of what Jesus has done for you. Why not trust Him, my friend? I'm Bob Fetterhoff with A Minute with the Master from Walk the Bible Ministries in Worcester, Ohio.
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0: is the River Morning Show. I'm Josh. Hannah's on maternity leave, but we're still getting to enjoy some of the best moments of the show, like this. Here at the show, we have a nose for news, always with the latest of what's happening.
1: Oh, do we?
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0: praying.
1: I'm Josh. She's Hannah. 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
2: This needs to be said out loud because it can be so hard to believe. When the diagnosis hits, God is still good. When the relationship falls apart, God is still good. When the money doesn't stretch far enough, when you're exhausted, God is still good. Remembering this takes effort. And I admit I struggle with that all the time.
1: I was going to say, it's easy to say when you're either on the other end of it.
2: Right.
1: Or when you're not in the middle of it.
2: Absolutely. I know it in my heart, but sometimes my brain needs some convincing to match up, right? In the Bible, in the book of Psalms, it says, "For the Lord is good and his love endures forever. His faithfulness continues through all generations." That means when your circumstances change, his goodness doesn't. And in Hebrews, it says Jesus Christ is the same yesterday, today, and forever. So the same God who was faithful before is faithful to you right now, too, no matter what you're going through. So when you're in a season that hurts, when answers are slow, when you don't see the next step, you can cling to this. God is still good. Not because life is easy, but because he never changes. And he's holding you through it all. The
3: River. Time now for your River News Report, where locally, White Feather Meats is expanding its Wayne County operations with the construction of a new culinary studio and recipe development center designed to support the company's growing digital media and product development efforts. The project will serve as a centralized space for video production, recipe testing, and culinary work. Company leaders say the facility will become the production home for content created under the Bearded Butchers brand, which on YouTube has attracted more than 3.5 million subscribers. Elsewhere, Wayne County will be receiving $1.4 million to improve safety along County Road 242 through a project that includes new guardrails and roadway widening. The funding is part of a $72 million statewide investment in transportation safety projects. And finally, Adaptive Sports Ohio in Worcester is among 8 organizations nationwide to receive a $25,000 grant to expand adaptive sports opportunities for students with disabilities. According to a community announcement, the funding is part of a $200,000 investment to support adaptive sports programs in 75 public schools across the country that serve more than 1,400 students. I'm Ron Hamilton for 104.5 The River.
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11: Sunny and warm weather coming our way for today. That afternoon high, upper 80s. Cloudy through the night to low upper 60s. Rounds of showers with thunderstorms coming our way tomorrow.
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0: It's the River Morning Show where Josh and Hannah, for some people, it's things like playlist one, playlist two. For others like me who overthinks everything, I decided to be a little creative and I've got playlists called Breathing Treatment.
1: Mm-hmm.
0: And that's like my calming songs. I've got a playlist called Earth Tones, and that's as close to country as I'll get.
1: Is there like a lot of pressure for you as you're naming these though? Because you want to get it just right.
0: Yeah, and it's interesting because no one will ever see them. This is the only time yeah. I've ever talked about them, but I am so proud of them because they really...
1: You know, like, and if it makes you feel good, that's great.
0: I've got kids who play in orchestra and I like movie soundtracks and things like that. So I have one called Screen and Stage.
1: Okay.
0: Because it's like from an orchestra on stage,
1: yes.
0: Like where my classical music or stuff from movies and TV shows goes and all of that. So what are your playlists if you creatively name them? You can call or text 800-609-1049. Producer Mike, how about you? I mean, you're the Gen Z. I imagine you've got a lot of playlists, but do you creatively name them?
2: I do, yeah. My Christian rap playlist is called The Biggest Fire.
0: The Biggest Fire.
1: That's amazing. All right.
2: It's also 19 hours long.
1: Jeez. Oh, goodness gracious.
0: You could call that one Shadrach.
2: Yeah.
0: You know, that's throw good. It in there, yeah.
2: I have like a chill upbeat pop playlist that I call Issa Vibe.
1: And oh my
2: Issa,
1: goodness.
2: All one word.
0: That's ridiculous.
2: And then you might not like the name for my 80s rock playlist. It's called Oldies.
0: All right. His mic is turned
1: off.
0: Oh
1: boy.
0: The microphone is turned off. Hannah, how about yours? What are your playlist names?
1: They're not creative.
0: No.
1: There is Summer 2016, Summer 2017. Summer 2018.
0: Those are not creative.
1: And on and on and on. And then there's the Christian running playlist.
0: So basically, it's whatever you're doing or
1: yes,
0: whatever
1: time
0: it is.
1: Of year. Apparently, I only make playlists in the summertime.
0: Sitting in a parking lot 2026.
1: Yes, that is
0: Hannah's
1: the
0: playlist.
1: Best of my ability. But I think the playlists are pretty good. Yeah. They just aren't named fun.
0: Well, you missed an opportunity. We've gotten some texts in, Producer Mike.
2: Tomorrow from Marysville said, I have a playlist called Accidentally Christian.
1: Oh!
2: It contains mainstream music that has Christian undertones,
1: yes.
2: Christian themes, or Christian stories in it.
1: I love that. I want your playlist.
0: I know. I wink at my radio when those come across.
1: Yeah.
0: I'm like, uh-huh. See what
1: so
0: you
1: cool.
0: did there, whether you meant to or not.
2: Jake said, my playlist is called Jake's Mixed Bag of Nuts because it has a broad variety of styles. You name it, I possibly have it.
1: I like that. Mine needs something like that because the moods change dramatically. So that was a good one.
0: Denise, thanks for calling. Do you have creatively named playlists?
3: I do not have a name for my playlist, but that's because I don't know how to make one.
1: That'll do it.
0: It's a completely other segment we oftentimes do called You Know You're Getting Old When.
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5: Time now for your local Sports Ohio report, where in golf, Peter Malnati shot a career-best 9-under-61 to take the lead among the early starters in the first round of the final Rocket Classic. Malnati had 7 birdies on the front 9 and 2 birdies on the back in a bogey-free round at the new-look Detroit Golf Club on Thursday. Ricky Fowler and Ryan Gerard shot 63s, putting them each 2 shots back. Green Bay Packers career rushing leader Amon Green says he learned last year that he has early onset Parkinson's disease. The 4-time Pro Bowl running back discussed his diagnosis this week on Tyler Dunn's Go Long podcast. Green, during his 12-year NFL career, ran for 9,200 yards and 60 touchdowns. He last played in 2009. I'm Ron Hamilton for 104.5. The River.
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0: 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I'm Josh. Hannah's on maternity leave.
1: Ladies and gentlemen, the weekend.
0: And this is a special alert edition of the weekend. Because if you haven't heard or seen or whatever yet, Rock the Lake at Indian Lake tomorrow is canceled. Due to the fact that you might have been able to drive there, yes, but you'd need Noah's Ark to get you home. Plus potential for storms. Please know it was a heartbreaking and difficult decision. But in the 12 years of Rock the Lake, the organizers of it, who are now part of the River team, said they have never seen a worse forecast. And as they looked at everything that was coming, they and we all decided to make the tough decision to go, you know what, this is not going to be safe and it's not going to be the best situation for everyone. So Rock the Lake is canceled. And yes, it's a gut punch. I feel that. And if you're disappointed, please know so am I. So are we. So what do we do about it now? Well, the concert thing is gone, but your Saturday's free. So what are you getting into? We're going to jump into all of that together in 7 minutes on the River Morning Show.
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3: 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I'm Dusty Sonnenberg reporting. Under clear skies, I've got sunshine and 64 degrees on the barn thermometer. It has been a absolutely beautiful last week of July, and it looks like today will continue that pattern. Let's get a quick check of how the markets closed. September corn was down 3.25 cents, and December new crop corn was down 3.25 cents. September soybeans closed the day down 3.75 cents, while November beans were down 4 cents. September Kansas City wheat closed up 5.25 cents, while September Chicago wheat was up 2.75 cents, and September Minneapolis wheat ended the day 6.5 cents higher. Don't forget, we've got more agricultural news, markets, and weather, as well as the latest state fair coverage online at OhioAgNet.com. 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

0: We're Josh and Hannah. 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Good morning.
1: The magic words you probably heard growing up were please and thank you.
0: Yeah, nothing happens without those.
1: Exactly. But now experts are saying there are 6 magic phrases that you can use with your kiddos that will actually make them listen to you.
0: I'm interested.
1: I know. So the first 3, quick recap. Josh, where I believe you. Mm-hmm. Let's figure this out together. Mm-hmm. And you can feel this. I'm right here.
0: I don't like that one.
1: You liked the first 2
0: yeah.
1: enough.
0: Yeah,
1: you really liked the first one. The third one, you're not totally feeling yet.
0: Emotions are valid and they're yes. a real thing, but especially in a child when they're going nuclear, you might need to limit what they're feeling.
1: Okay, all right. And you're a dad. I've not been there, so I'm trusting you in yeah. this process.
0: Sure, okay.
1: The last 3 of these 6 magic phrases are, I'm listening, tell me what's going on.
0: Ooh, I like that.
1: You like that one?
0: Yes. I like that a lot.
1: So the context they gave were if your kiddo says, I'm never playing with my brother again,
0: mm-hmm.
1: you as the parent might say, I'm listening. Tell me what's going on.
0: Okay.
1: So that then you can get past the anger and uncover the real issue at hand.
0: If they say that, I might need the child to respond to me that way because I'd be like, don't say that about your brother.
2: I'm listening. Tell me what's going on.
1: Okay, so that was the next one.
0: In principle, I like that.
1: Okay. 5th one, I hear you, I'm on your side.
0: Depending on context, yes.
1: So if the kiddo is saying, this homework is ridiculous, I'm not doing it. You as the parent might say, I hear you, I'm on your side, let's find a way to make this easier.
0: My wife's a teacher, I don't know.
1: The thing, I didn't make up these examples. Right. These are the ones the experts are giving. I don't know if I'd say I'm on your side about not doing your homework.
0: That's what I'm talking about, depending on context. Like so-and-so took my ball, I'm upset. I hear you, I'm on your side.
1: Yeah.
0: So-and-so assigned me reading, I hate this. I hear you, do
1: I'm
0: it.
1: I'm not on your side. Yeah, you gotta do it.
0: So sorry.
1: So you gotta take these, with a grain of salt and use them where you see fit.
0: So this is the last one. We're about halvesies
1: mm-hmm.
0: on this.
1: Last one, magic phrases that will make your kids actually listen to you. I've got you no matter what.
0: That is a win.
1: I know. It actually gave me goosebumps just to say it because it's so sweet.
0: We've done that with our kids, like especially as they've gotten older. Like, listen, it's your life. As you grow up, you're going to make different decisions and those kinds of things. You will always be my kid,
1: mm-hmm.
0: and I will always love you.
1: Yes.
0: And I've always got you no matter what. Now, there are consequences, but I will always love you no
1: Absolutely.
0: Matter what.
1: Now, that's the example they gave was your kiddo makes a bad decision. So say your kid breaks a classmate's project and calls you in tears.
0: Yeah, yeah.
1: You would say, I've got you no matter what. But let's make this right together. Mm-hmm.
0: Yeah, we got to fix it. Yep.
1: So it's turning fear and shame into trust. And then real accountability was something I really loved.
3: 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The project will serve as a centralized space for video production, recipe testing, and culinary work. Company leaders say the facility will become the production home for content created under the Bearded Butchers brand, which on YouTube has attracted more than 3.5 million subscribers. Elsewhere, Wayne County will be receiving $1.4 million to improve safety along County Road 242, a project that includes new guardrails and roadway widening. The funding is part of a $72 million statewide investment in transportation safety projects. And finally, Adaptive Sports Ohio in Worcester is among 8 organizations nationwide to receive a $25,000 grant to expand adaptive sports opportunities for students with disabilities. According to a community announcement, the funding is part of a $200,000 investment to support adaptive sports programs in 75 public schools across the country that serve more than 1,400 students. I'm Ron Hamilton for 104.5 The River.
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8: Sunny and warm weather coming our way for today. That afternoon high upper 80s. Cloudy through the night to low upper 60s. Rounds of showers with thunderstorms coming our way tomorrow.
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led me to the cross. Only then I understood that even in the ruthless pain

0: On the night you're falling all to pieces, you can bring your lonely heart to Jesus. What if I told you that I believe it?
1: They're in concert Tuesday night at the Ohio State Fair. That's What If I Told You for King and Country. This is the River Morning Show. Check your calendar. It's the last day of July. And so, we're going to look back over the past month and enjoy some of the best hits from the month of July. It's Tweets of the Week.
2: Sounds like fun.
1: This is from Deb. She says, now I'm officially starting to use go get a bagged salad as an insult.
2: Oh, no.
1: I just saw another report. All those, what is it, cyclospora or whatever, they're still on the rise.
2: No, and I've made sure to avoid all lettuce over the past couple weeks.
1: I had something for lunch yesterday, and they laid it on a bed of lettuce. I forgot to tell them to not do that.
2: No.
1: So I feel fine. I feel fine. Tweets of the Week, July edition from Charlotte. I called the cable company support line just because feeling pain is better than feeling nothing at all.
2: Oh my goodness, that is so sad.
1: From Aaron, do you ever close the messages app when the other person's typing just to give them a little privacy?
2: I never thought about that before.
1: It's either. I always look at those little three bobbling balls and I'm like, come on, let's go. Hurry up, stop typing, send it.
2: Exactly. And depending on who it is, maybe there's anxiety too.
1: Yeah, absolutely. Yeah. Like my dad still telling me, hey, I want to talk to you. Ah, no. All right. So from Mel, this is Tweets of the Week, Best of July edition. Mel said, had to call poison control, and no lie, the person told me, low-key, you're going to have a terrible day.
2: Oh, no. That must have been a Gen Z.
1: Seriously. And then from Betsy, this is just kind of her regular day. Plan outfit. Put on outfit. Question outfit. Try on 5 backup outfits. Wear the original outfit. Arrive late.
2: Oh, my goodness.
1: Betsy, I'm sorry. It's not just your story. That's one of my sons. It's not just women. It's not just grown-ups. It's one of my sons.
2: Oh, really?
1: Yeah, you're like, is this, should I? And then he changes 5 times, and then he's late every single day.
2: Oh, no.
1: Why?
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4: Time now for your local Sports Ohio report, where in golf, Peter Malnati shot a career-best 9-under-61 to take the lead among the early starters in the first round of the final Rocket Classic. Malnati had 7 birdies on the front 9 and 2 birdies on the back in a bogey-free round at the new-look Detroit Golf Club on Thursday. Ricky Fowler and Ryan Gerard shot 63s, putting them each 2 shots back. Green Bay Packers career rushing leader Amon Green says he learned last year that he has early-onset Parkinson's disease. The 4-time Pro Bowl running back discussed his diagnosis this week on Tyler Dunn's Go Long podcast. Green, during his 12-year NFL career, ran for 9,200 yards and 60 touchdowns. He last played in 2009. I'm Ron Hamilton for 104.5 The River.
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0: The River Morning Show, where Josh and Hannah, and the conversation is designed to never, ever end. You might feel that way about your teenager who decided to unload every thought they have ever had at midnight after your longest day, and they're just getting started, and they just keep going. So kudos to each parent who keeps listening through times like that. That's my wife's role. Since I get up early, I'm long asleep. When our kids decide it's the middle of the night, here are all my toughest questions. Sometimes they get me up. It's okay. But the conversation I'm talking about is your daily talk with God. I'm on the YouVersion Bible app. There's a million Bible apps. Use whatever one you like, but this one has devos and different things. And they have a daily prayer journey. And they open it and close it with different messages for each day. Last night, I was so encouraged and comforted. And mentioned at the beginning that God's ready and waiting to talk with me. And I know that, but to read it out loud was such a powerful reminder that, like, I had a busy day, all the different things, but that's cool. God knows all that stuff, and he's set aside a time for he and I to connect. And I was so grateful for that. And then the prayer journey thing ended with this. It said, it's not just the start of your conversation with God. Talk with him often today. And that is so real. When you say amen at the end of a prayer, it's not closing the door. It's a period on a sentence. I don't often say amen if I'm praying in my head during the day or whatever, because I'm coming back for more. Like, you might have heard the passage somewhere that says pray without ceasing. It doesn't mean hands folded, eyes closed, head bowed all day, every day. That just means moment by moment you have an awareness that God is with you. And you can pray profoundly with the simple words, God help, God give me wisdom. But you can jump back into that conversation at any time because God never leaves. We were designed for relationship with our Creator. And designed for a conversation that never ends.
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0: afternoon, high upper 80s. Cloudy through the night, a low upper 60s. Rounds of showers with thunderstorms coming our way tomorrow.
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0: uplifting and encouraging the river. It's the River Morning Show. I'm Josh. Hannah's on maternity leave, but we're remembering when she was here with some of the best moments of the show.
1: And here's a happy heart story for you, and it's tail wagging good.
2: Woof, morph, morph.
1: A little dash hound named Bam Bam, who also happens to be a service and emotional support dog, was stolen from his yard 2 months ago.
2: Don't touch that dog!
1: I know. His owner, Angel, who's legally blind, was absolutely heartbroken.
0: Mm-hmm.
1: However, Bam Bam was suddenly dropped off at the police station.
0: That's like right.
1: Nothing ever happened.
0: That's right.
1: He was safe. He was sound. He was ready for belly rubs.
0: Could it be that someone just needed scritches?
1: Probably.
0: They're just like, look at this. These ears. I just need to borrow these
1: Not
0: ears.
1: Not an excuse.
0: No, that's true.
1: When Angel walked in and reunited with Bam Bam, it was absolutely pure joy, and it just makes you want to hug the nearest dog you see. And I don't care if it's twice my size and people say it's a quote-unquote wolf.
0: But
1: worth it.
0: But isn't that what they did? They just hugged and held on too long while
1: too
0: they walked
1: long.
0: Away?
1: You can't be doing that,
0: It's
1: Josh.
0: A hug and release.
1: Yes.
0: Okay.
1: You gotta give him back.
0: Okay.
1: But the whole community had come together. People were hanging posters, raising money, even offering rewards, all to bring little Bam Bam home. And now it just goes to show that he's back where he belongs. Mm-hmm. Community matters. And stop taking that dog. And that's a happy heart story for you.
0: Can't bet that dog. You cannot. Go away.
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12: weather. Sunny and warm weather coming our way for today. That afternoon high upper 80s. Cloudy through the night to low upper 60s. Rounds of showers with thunderstorms coming our way tomorrow.
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0: It's Seth Schleter. This is the River Morning Show. We're Josh and Hannah. Hannah is on maternity leave. And you can fill in the blank your way, but make no mistake, the time to fill in the blank has arrived.
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3: Really?
0: It's not me.
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0: This conversation is from Laura. Laura texted the river just randomly. She was thinking about when we had talked of this last time, and she said, I teach preschoolers. 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
3: Honestly, that's fair.
0: It is.
3: That's so fair.
0: That's a real life thing. It's the same idea of like when you bend over to pick something up, you're like, what else is down here? 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

0: This is the River Morning Show, and out with it. Come on, out with it.
1: How old are you?
2: I'm not telling.
0: How did you know you were getting old? 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Producer Mike, some texts have come in.
3: Carrie said, you get a package delivered. You unbox it. Then you look at the box and think, that's a good box.
0: Yes.
3: I think I might have a use for it.
0: Yes. That is so real. Oh, my goodness.
3: I've even started doing this.
0: Oh, really?
3: Yeah. And now it's coming in really handy because I'm moving this weekend.
0: See, that's why you need to keep the boxes.
1: Oh, it's helpful.
0: Oh, this is so great and terrible and great all at the same time.
3: Ashley said, you know you're old when your teenager acts like you are blinding them with the brightness on your phone.
0: Yeah, that and I've seen some other people my age who have to expand, like, the text thread or whatever, yeah, and make the print really big. Thankfully, I'm not there yet. I silently judge them every time.
3: Yeah, I've definitely seen that. Like, if I'm sitting next to, like, one of my grandparents,
0: right,
3: and, like,
0: right,
3: I'm like, oh, my goodness, that, you can fit three words on the screen.
0: I can read that from here, Grandpa. Yeah. I'm across the table. You know you're getting old when call or text 800-609-1049. All right, Amy, your turn.
4: Oh, I just got my welcome to the AARP card in the mail yesterday.
0: Oh, no. You get that in the mail and you just want to chuck it. You want to, like, frisbee the thing into someone else's yard. Be like, forget this.
4: Yeah, we, oh, no, not yet.
0: Yeah.
4: I'm turning 50 next month.
0: Okay. You know, that's, I'm not too far away from that either. I guess I should start getting myself ready.
4: Yeah, it's a lovely gift that comes in the mail.
0: Amy, thank you for sharing. Thank you for being willing. Thank you for your nearly half century of being on this earth and being a great person.
4: Y'all have a great one.
0: Thanks. Take care. This is an important River concert announcement. Rock the Lake in Lakeview has been canceled. Due to the incredible amount of rain forecasted and potentially dangerous weather, the difficult decision has been made to cancel Rock the Lake. For any and all questions, please text the word lake to 800-609-1049.
5: 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I'm Dusty Sonnenberg reporting. In agricultural headlines, the Grand and Reserve Champion Cheesemakers were selected yesterday at the 2026 Ohio State Fair Cheese Contest. The American Dairy Association Mideast, which coordinates the event, announced that Pearl Valley Cheese of Fresno received the Grand Champion Award for its Swiss cheese. This year's Reserve Champion Award was presented to Urban Stead Cheese of Cincinnati for its Natty Gouda. Getting a quick check of how your markets closed yesterday, September corn was down 3¼ cents, September soybeans down 3¾ cents, and September wheat in Chicago closed the day up 2¾ cents. Don't forget more state fair coverage as well as the latest in ag news, weather, and markets online at ohioagnet.com. 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
13: And warm weather coming our way for today. That afternoon high upper 80s. Cloudy through the night to low upper 60s. Rounds of showers with thunderstorms coming our way tomorrow.
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0: 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Some news you can use. 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They were the morning show team at the Fish Christian Radio in Cleveland. 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It's Start Your Day Positive Podcast with Len and Sarah, wherever you get your podcast. Okay, first order of news. Rock the Lake for tomorrow has been canceled. I just saw a forecast again. It's still calling for inches of rain, potential rumbles of thunder, and it's just not a good situation to be outside in all of that.
1: Yeah, very sad, but yeah, makes sense.
0: At the time when the decision had to be made, the forecast was even worse than that, but still, that is not a good forecast. For any answers to questions you may have, text the word lake to 800-609-1049. Now, the Dublin Irish Festival is this weekend as well. It kicks off today, and the weather's going to be nice. It includes performers from around the world, along with local artists, cultural exhibits, shopping, family stuff. Children 11 and under are free. Everything opens up at 4 o'clock this afternoon.
1: That sounds fun, but I'm surprised you didn't say anything in your Irish accent.
0: Well, I'm just trying to... That's a good point.
1: Yeah,
0: I'm glad you said
1: there it.
0: I'm glad you said it, producer Mike. That's why we've got you here.
1: I knew you'd regret it if you didn't.
0: I didn't even think about it. I'm trying to, because Hannah's not here. She's on maternity leave, and she's normally handling this. I'm just trying to do it right. Anyway, okay, thanks. I appreciate that. That was fun.
1: I got you.
0: And last but not least, Canada's wildfire smoke's coming back today
1: again.
0: Eh?
1: Oh my gosh.
0: Yeah, right?
1: Yeah.
0: There you go. Air quality index numbers will be climbing near 200, which is unhealthy for sensitive groups. Kids, older adults, pregnant women, people with heart or lung disease, such as asthma, are at a higher risk. So maybe, just maybe, this is a weekend to stay inside. 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
2: Time now for your River Business Report, where Starbucks this week reported better than expected quarterly revenue and profit. The Seattle company says its business grew across customer income levels and in the morning as well as afternoon. Chairman and CEO Brian Nicole said this week's results were further proof the company's turnaround efforts are working. Nicole also credited a redesign of stores to give them a cozier coffee house feel, with improving sales. And finally, Wisconsin Public Worker and Teachers Unions have suffered a legal setback as they seek to regain the collective bargaining rights they lost 15 years ago. A state appeals court this week overturned a ruling that restored the rights unions lost under a 2011 state law. Union officials say they will appeal to the Wisconsin Supreme Court. I'm Ron Hamilton for 104.5 The River.
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12: Sunshine and warm weather for the rest of today. Maybe a passing shower or two, and our high right around 85. Overcast for the overnight hours, a low at 65. Stray thunderstorms kicking in Saturday afternoon, the high low 80s. And then elevated chances for showers with thunderstorms Saturday night, Sunday too. We could see some heavier rain. I'm meteorologist Jennifer Naramore.
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7: 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Oh,

0: I got to clean off the workbench in the garage. There's a plumbing issue in two of our bathrooms. So I got to take care of that. So there's that part. And something's up with our AC. So here's hoping I don't have to dig into the furnace and the AC unit.
1: Yeah, I don't wish that upon you.
0: Because I can't. So I'll probably have to hire somebody. And I'd like to not do that this weekend.
1: Suddenly I'm feeling really good about living in an apartment.
0: Yes, sir. Whatever you got planned for this weekend, or if you're going to stay in because of the rain, be sure to keep Ohio's Home for Jesus music going on your radio, your smart speaker, or on the free River mobile app. Thanks so much for listening.
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0: Jeremy Camp on the River, uplifting and encouraging. My name is Laura Lee. I'm sitting in for Joe. The numbers are in, and they are saying that grown-ups surpass preschoolers as the biggest toy consumers. I mean, sure, aren't grown-ups the one buying the toys for the preschoolers? But the numbers actually indicate adults buying toys for themselves. You probably have that adult friend that buys Lego sets for themselves, not the kids. I get it. I recently snagged an older two-bedroom dollhouse on Facebook Marketplace because the one my dad and I started when I was a kid never was finished before his cat squeezed himself into it and blew out the sides. I have moved this box of antique dollhouse furniture with me on 3 or 4 moves. I didn't have a house. So here's what happened, though. Got a home, the dollhouse. Got it cleaned, painted it a little. I decorated the rooms with the stuff from the box in the basement, like the little furniture and decorations. I took a picture. And then I put most of that stuff back in the box in the basement. I'm not sure why, except I didn't want to regularly dust it all. And I have like visions for this dollhouse. I want, it's just two rooms now, two side, one side, I split down the middle. I want like an upstairs. I want to make a, I have a lot of goals for this dollhouse and not a lot of means on knowing how to do it. The River.
1: 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Proven number one for the toughest corn diseases with long-lasting residual when you need to be confident your fungicide will perform. I'm Dusty Sonnenberg reporting. Taking a quick look at your agricultural headlines, the Grand and Reserve Champion Cheesemakers were selected yesterday at the 2026 Ohio State Fair Cheese Contest. Now, the American Dairy Association Mideast, which coordinates the event, announced that Pearl Valley Cheese of Fresno received the Grand Champion Award for its Swiss cheese. As is the tradition in the State Fair Cheese Contest, the Grand Champion Cheese is selected from entries in the Swiss class. Following that selection, judges choose the Reserve Champion Cheese from among the first place winners in all the other contest classes. Recognizing the competition's overall outstanding cheese, this year's Reserve Champion Award was presented to Urban Stead Cheese of Cincinnati for its Natty Gouda. This is the Ohio Agnet.
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12: Sunshine and warm weather for the rest of today. Maybe a passing shower or two, and our high right around 85. Overcast for the overnight hours, a low at 65. Stray thunderstorms kicking in Saturday afternoon, the high low 80s. and then elevated chances for showers with thunderstorms Saturday night, Sunday too. You could see some heavier rain. I'm meteorologist Jennifer Naramore.
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0: uplifting and encouraging the river. My name is Laura Lee. Thanks for listening. They might have become our go-to when avoiding germs, but they say think twice before grabbing a disinfecting wipe. Cleaning pros warn against using them on leather, vinyl, electronics, toys, pet bowls, your skin. The harsh chemicals can cause damage or even be harmful. Wait, what? I thought we were wiping everything down with them. Hey, some habits stick with me. I know soap and water should do the trick. I can't help it, but they did get me hooked on those disinfecting wipes. I know it's been 6 years, but I cannot buy them.
1: This is an important river concert announcement. Rock the Lake in Lakeview has been canceled. Due to the incredible amount of rain forecasted and potentially dangerous weather, the difficult decision has been made to cancel Rock the Lake. For any and all questions, please text the word lake to 800-609-1049.
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0: Hope Darst on the river. My name is Laura Lee. Ever wonder if your resume still stands out? Well, get this. A new report reveals that AI is completely transforming the world of job applications. Of course it is. We're seeing an arms race in hiring, with both job seekers and employers now leveraging artificial intelligence. LinkedIn alone is processing a staggering 11,000 job submissions every single minute. A massive 45% jump from last year. It seems a traditional resume might just be on its way out. Although I still have one, I actually have a few that I refer to. I started working at a preschool part-time a couple years ago, and then the music teacher job came open. It's part-time also. Needed a resume for that, so I needed to recreate a resume. And when I do civic shows, musicals, civic summer show, wouldn't you know, they ask for an acting resume that includes what plays or musicals you've been in and any skills you might have, like if you can tap dance or whatever. And so I do have a couple resumes that I keep updated just for these very reasons.
1: 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I'm Ty Higgins. 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Levi Richards is program director for Kalmbach's Formula of Champions program.
2: I think the game has gotten so much more challenging and so difficult here in such a high stakes, you know, even at the county fair level. But boy, the show here has gotten so tough and so hard to compete in. I think you have to have every little detail working in your favor, and feed's a huge part of that.
1: Let's get a check of midday markets with corn for September down 3.25 at 442.5. December, 465.5, down 3 cents. August beans up 1.5 at 1178.75. November, 1190.5, up 1.75. And wheat for September down 24.5 at 639 a bushel. For the Ohio AgNet, I'm Ty Higgins.
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11: Sunshine and warm weather for the rest of today. Maybe a passing shower or two, and our high right around 85. Overcast for the overnight hours, a low at 65. Stray thunderstorms kicking in Saturday afternoon, the high low 80s. And then elevated chances for showers with thunderstorms Saturday night, Sunday too. You could see some heavier rain. I'm meteorologist Jennifer Naramore.
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0: Colton Dixon with Miracles, uplifting and encouraging the river. You're just back from a dream vacation. Beach mornings, ice cream breaks, maybe a good book in hand. Now you're facing that mountain of emails and messages. You know the feeling, right? Hey there, I'm Laura Lee. The post-vacation blues are real. And trust me, you're not alone. So how do you ease back into the grind without completely crashing? I found a quick step guide to help you cope. Step one, brace yourself for re-entry. Coming back from vacation is rough. Inevitable. First few days are the hardest. Be kind to yourself. Don't rush. And that's kind of like stating the obvious. Step two, start slow and small. Instead of diving into that long to-do list, tackle the easier tasks first. And step three, focus on the parts of your job that you actually enjoy, whether it's brainstorming with the team or collaborating on a project. Get back to the stuff that makes you excited to be there. So take a breath, set some boundaries, let vacation vibes carry you into the next vacation. Emails, though. Emails are the worst after vacation. Even if you do the setup, the I'm not going to be around reply, auto reply, it still is a lot. So you got this.
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1: Josiah Queen on the river. Hey there, I'm Laura Lee. Don't let the cooler, cloudy temps fool you. You can still get sunburned. 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I have not, but that does not sound fun.
2: Time now for your River News Report, where locally, White Feather Meats is expanding its Wayne County operations with the construction of a new culinary studio and recipe development center designed to support the company's growing digital media and product development efforts. The project will serve as a centralized space for video production, recipe testing, and culinary work. Company leaders say the facility will become the production home for content created under the Bearded Butchers brand, which on YouTube has attracted more than 3.5 million subscribers. Elsewhere, Wayne County will be receiving $1.4 million to improve safety along County Road 242 through a project that includes new guardrails and roadway widening. The funding is part of a $72 million statewide investment in transportation safety projects. And finally, Adaptive Sports Ohio in Worcester is among 8 organizations nationwide to receive a $25,000 grant to expand adaptive sports opportunities for students with disabilities. According to a community announcement, the funding is part of a $200,000 investment to support adaptive sports programs in 75 public schools across the country that serve more than 1,400 students. I'm Ron Hamilton for 104.5 The River.
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10: Sunshine and warm weather for the rest of today. Maybe a passing shower or two and our high right around 85. Overcast for the overnight hours, a low at 65. Stray thunderstorms kicking in Saturday afternoon, the high low 80s. And then elevated chances for showers with thunderstorms Saturday night, Sunday too. You could see some heavier rain. I'm meteorologist Jennifer Naira Moore.
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0: The River. I'm Laura Lee. You want to boost your savings or not suffer from buyer's remorse? This could be the challenge you're looking for. It's called a no-spend challenge. A no-spend challenge can be a helpful way to rein in poor spending habits, give your budget a much-needed reset. No-spend challenges have become popular lately, thanks in part to social media and people wanting to block certain retailers. The concept of a no-spend challenge is not new. A no-spend challenge is a commitment not to spend money on any non-essential purchases for a set period of time. I mean, you still have to pay bills, buy groceries, that kind of thing, but non-essential spending, like eating out, buying clothing, entertainment, travel-related purchases, off limits. And if you try it and it's not for you, the good news, it is not permanent. But it's a great way to save for a trip. We've been saving for a trip to the Big Apple to see some shows. I'm very excited. Got a couple I want to see. I think we're going to hit some schools while we're up there. School visits, senior year. How are we here already?
1: This is an important River concert announcement. Rock the Lake in Lakeview has been canceled. Due to the incredible amount of rain forecasted and potentially dangerous weather, the difficult decision has been made to cancel Rock the Lake. For any and all questions, please text the word lake to 800-609-1049.
2: 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I'm Ty Higgins. Corn sliding lower at midday with September a nickel to the downside, 440 and three quarters. December 464 and a half, down 4 cents. Soybeans for August, 0.75 cents to the plus side at 1178. New crop November, 1189 and a quarter, up by a half. Wheat for September, down 27 points,

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0: Elevation Rhythm on the River with Washed. I'm Laura Lee, sitting in for Joe. Thanks for listening. Talking to your pet like they are human is actually a sign of high intelligence. I mean, for like me or the pet. Either way, according to psychologists, talking to your pet like they are human shows higher empathy, emotional smarts, and creativity. So go ahead, keep chatting to your dog or cat or horse or fish. Science say you are brilliant for it. Anyone else tell the dog goodbye when you leave the house? We do that. Bye, Peanut. I tell him, be good. Be good. Like, what's he going to do? We'll be back soon. Part of me thinks this is very important for him to hear. And the other part wonders if he even knows. He just gives me that blank dog look.
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10: Sunshine and warm weather for the rest of today. Maybe a passing shower or two, and our high right around 85. Overcast for the overnight hours, a low at 65. Stray thunderstorms kicking in Saturday afternoon, the high low 80s. And then elevated chances for showers with thunderstorms Saturday night, Sunday too. You could see some heavier rain. I'm meteorologist Jennifer Naramore.
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10: 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I've called

0: 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I'm Laura Lee. Think the shortest TSA line is the fastest when you are ready to head off for that vacation? Think again. According to travel pros, breezing through airport security is about strategy, not luck. 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It should glide right through. 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I'm always so happy to get through there, get to the gate, and then sit and wait.
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12: Sunshine and warm weather for the rest of today. Maybe a passing shower or two, and our high right around 85. Overcast for the overnight hours, a low at 65. Stray thunderstorms kicking in Saturday afternoon, the high low 80s. And then elevated chances for showers with thunderstorms Saturday night, Sunday too. You could see some heavier rain. I'm meteorologist Jennifer Naramore.
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1: 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And it begins at 7 a.m. with Patrick Mayberry. 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

0: author.
1: Brandon Lake with Nick Jonas on the river with the author. Hey there, I'm Laura Lee. Thanks for listening. Nick Jonas from the Jonas Brothers says becoming a dad deepened his faith, made him think more about God's plan for his life. And that is part of what led him to team up with river artist Brandon Lake on that song. Jonas said the song is about trusting that your story is in good hands, even when you don't know what the next chapter will look like.
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0: I'm Haley on the river, and I don't know if you have those things where it's like in your head you think you're good at it, but in reality you might not actually be. For me, it's cake decorating. I don't know why. I've maybe decorated like 2 cakes in my whole life, but I feel like I should be good at it. And my mom had asked me to help her decorate some cookie cakes that she made for a party for my niece and nephew. And I was like, I can absolutely do that. She wanted me to write congrats and their names on it. And I was like, yes, done, easy. They're going to look great. I can see it in my head now. And let me just tell you, that was overconfidence. Because I started icing those cookie cakes and my mom had her back turned. When she finally looked at my progress, her first reaction was to laugh. Yes, my own mother. She busted out laughing in my face. So that wasn't a great sign about how the cookie cakes looked. Did they look professional? No. But did they get done and taste good? Yes. And as a recovering perfectionist, I am learning that sometimes done is better than perfect.
1: 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Wednesday is Kids Day at the Holmes County Fair and is a perfect time for all of you to join us for lots of fun. 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I know I'm bubbling with excitement to see the wacky magic tricks, as are the other members in my 4-H club. 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
13: Sunshine and warm weather for the rest of today. Maybe a passing shower or two at our high right around 85. Overcast for the overnight hours, a low at 65. Stray thunderstorms kicking in Saturday afternoon, the high low 80s. And then elevated chances for showers with thunderstorms Saturday night, Sunday too. You could see some heavier rain. I'm meteorologist Jennifer Nairamore.
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0: Thanks for being here. It's The River, and I'm Haley.
1: Say that again, please.
2: Say that again.
0: I don't know who needs to hear this, but to conduct the orchestra, you have to turn your back on the audience. I needed to hear that from a sweet woman named Krista Lynn. So I wanted to share this with you too, especially if you struggle with people pleasing. Listen to this.
3: To conduct the orchestra, you must turn your back on the audience. And that right there is where a lot of people are going to quit, because it's uncomfortable to stop looking for approval. It is uncomfortable to stop checking who is clapping, who is watching, and who is judging, and who understands what you are building. But baby, you cannot lead the music if you keep turning around for validation. That is how people abandon their own calling. They get so busy trying to be liked that they forget they're supposed to be leading. And at some point, you have to trust what God has put in you. You have to stay with the vision when it looks quiet. You have to keep showing up when no one is clapping yet, because the people who build something meaningful, they're not performing for approval. They are focused on their work. And eventually, the right people will hear that music.
4: 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Due to the incredible amount of rain forecasted and potentially dangerous weather, the difficult decision has been made to cancel Rock the Lake. 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

0: May you be lucky enough to be inconvenienced. 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I'm Haley on the river. I really started thinking about it, though. May you be lucky enough to be inconvenienced. And in some of those moments that we would call inconvenient, maybe there is more going on. Like when you have to stop what you're doing because your kid wants to tell you a nonsensical all over the place story, you're making them feel like what they have to say matters. When you have to take time out of your day to pick up a friend from the airport, you're reinforcing that you're somebody they can rely on. When a stranger strikes up a conversation with you at the grocery store, even though you're wearing headphones, you help them feel less alone. When your kitchen's a mess again, it's a sign of shared meals and conversations and provision. When you're stuck in traffic, it means you get to hear a few more songs that you love. Like, we can acknowledge the inconveniences, but it's only fair to also acknowledge what the inconveniences point to. That sometimes interruptions are the signs of a full life.
1: 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Tuesday events feature poultry and meat goat judging in the Baker Building beginning at 9 a.m. Rides open at noon with 2 for Tuesday specials. Sheep and market lamb judging begins at 2 in the Baker Building. The West Holmes Marching Band performs at the Stage on the Green at 5 p.m. And the Full Throttle Monster Truck event, the feature entertainment at the grandstands, begins at 7 p.m. It's all happening at the 103rd Holmes County Fair, August 10th through the 15th.
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15: Some clouds, and we're in the mid-60s. We do have a chance of a few showers or thunderstorms by Saturday afternoon, and we'll be in the low 80s. Big low-pressure system arriving Saturday night. Rain looks pretty likely. We'll be in the mid-60s. Wet weather on Sunday, our high near 80. I'm meteorologist Steve Hamilton.
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0: river, and I've never really thought of myself as the type of person who will just tell you what you want to hear, because I value honesty a lot from other people, and so I try my best to give that in return. But I have learned that the pursuit of honesty doesn't give me permission to be a jerk. And there's a verse for that. 1 Corinthians 13:1. It's the love chapter. But verse 1 says, if I speak in the tongues of men and of angels, but have not love, I am a noisy gong or a clanging cymbal. And the verses go on to say that no matter what you do, if you're doing it without love, it means nothing. And that's what came to mind when I read this quote. It says, people don't care how much you know until they know how much you care. Man, that gets me, because when I'm wrestling with something or when I've messed up, I'll tell you what I don't appreciate in that moment is a lecture, right? No, what you really want is a hug, a listening ear, at least at first. And then once there's some trust and some care established, now I'm a little more willing to hear what you have to say, even if I don't like it, because I know that it's coming from a good place. And that's my reminder for myself, that love doesn't replace truth, but it does prepare your heart to receive it.
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0: 150. 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They endure stares and stigma. They get made fun of. 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

0: That is a woman named Carolyn Miller. She makes music, and she's been doing this for, like, all the states. And I don't know. I think she kind of nailed it.
1: The River. Time now for your River News Report, where locally, White Feather Meats is expanding its Wayne County operations with the construction of a new culinary studio and recipe development center designed to support the company's growing digital media and product development efforts. The project will serve as a centralized space for video production, recipe testing, and culinary work. Company leaders say the facility will become the production home for content created under the Bearded Butchers brand, which on YouTube has attracted more than 3.5 million subscribers. Elsewhere, Wayne County will be receiving $1.4 million to improve safety along County Road 242 through a project that includes new guardrails and roadway widening. The funding is part of a $72 million statewide investment in transportation safety projects. And finally, Adaptive Sports Ohio in Worcester is among 8 organizations nationwide to receive a $25,000 grant to expand adaptive sports opportunities for students with disabilities. According to a community announcement, the funding is part of a $200,000 investment to support adaptive sports programs in 75 public schools across the country that serve more than 1,400 students. I'm Ron Hamilton for 104.5 The River.
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10: Some clouds, and we're in the mid-60s. We do have a chance of a few showers or thunderstorms by Saturday afternoon, and we'll be in the low 80s. Big low-pressure system arriving Saturday night. Rain looks pretty likely. We'll be in the mid-60s. Wet weather on Sunday, our high near 80. I'm meteorologist Steve Hamilton.
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0: This is The River, Ohio's home for Jesus music, and I'm Haley. You know that sometimes being from the Midwest, it might as well mean being from a different planet. Like, we're just built different here in the Midwest. We even speak our own language. Here is how we Midwesterners talk when it comes to travel and distances.
1: When I say next door, I'm gonna run next door. I'm going to neighbor's house. I'm going 1 to 2 minutes away. Next door, 1 to 2 minutes away. If someone asks me, where's the gas station? What am I saying? Oh, it's right up the road. That means 5 to 10 minutes. You'll see it if you just keep going that way in 5 to 10 minutes. Next drive, you ask me, how far are we going? I'm going to say a couple miles. Couple miles is 10 to 20 minutes. This is like the next town over. We're going a little further, not too far, but a little further, a couple miles down the road. We're getting more serious now. It's not too far. Not too far. 20 to 50 minutes. That might feel far for some of you city people, but 20 to 50 minutes is the nearest grocery store. Okay, we're going a little ways. A little ways is over an hour. Not too far. 20 to 50 minutes. A little ways, over an hour. Grand finale here. We have a pretty good drive. We got a pretty good drive ahead of us. We're gonna load the car, load the kids. Pretty good drive is 2+ hours. Pretty good drive is Florida. Road trip. Never flying. Pretty good drive.
0: Yeah, and talking like this may be so second nature that you didn't even realize it was its own thing. Now you do. You're from the Midwest and proud.
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16: Some clouds, and we're in the mid-60s. We do have a chance of a few showers or thunderstorms by Saturday afternoon, and we'll be in the low 80s. Big low-pressure system arriving Saturday night. Rain looks pretty likely. We'll be in the mid-60s. Wet weather on Sunday, our high near 80. I'm meteorologist Steve Hamilton.
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0: uplifting and encouraging the river. I'm Haley, and this is Charlie.
1: My father passed away when I just graduated high school, and we were not on speaking terms, not a very good relationship, and I never got a chance to reconcile it. I'm 44 now, and I got saved 2 years ago. Not sure if the name of the song is what it talks about when I get to heaven and I wrap my arms around him and let him see about the man, he's proud of the man I've become. That song came on the radio, and I was driving around 270, and I had to pull off the road, and God healed my heart. And all that pain and guilt, he used that song to reconcile the differences between my dad and I. And I just wanted to say thank you for that. I know I can never go back and redo the relationship with my biological dad, but Jesus shared with me and showed me how I can reconcile with him, and it just changed my life. And 24 years of pain and guilt gone because of that. So thank you very much.
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1: You probably noticed, everybody has, our culture is changing rapidly. Some of that's good, some of it's bad. But you know one good thing? I think, just thinking about this. You know, the Bible tells us, if you're a believer in Jesus, for instance, if you're part of the people of Jesus, we're supposed to be holy. And that's a very churchy word. And I didn't really understand it. I'm only recently starting to understand it, I think. But it means set apart. But if you're in a culture that thinks, hey, everybody's a Christian, everybody, we all, like, it's very hard to understand what it means to be set apart. It's starting to get easier. Like, we're not going to fit in. We're going to have different views. We're going to be different kind of people. We have different beliefs about contentment, about being at peace, what brings peace in life. Hopefully we're people of less anxiety. We'll be set apart. We have different understandings of money and sexuality and what life is all about, what the good life is. All of that stuff is different. And it's good to be set apart. But I'm only beginning now to kind of understand that. But I think that's a good thing.
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16: Some clouds, and we're in the mid-60s. We do have a chance of a few showers or thunderstorms by Saturday afternoon, and we'll be in the low 80s. Big low-pressure system arriving Saturday night. Rain looks pretty likely. We'll be in the mid-60s. Wet weather on Sunday, our high near 80. I'm meteorologist Steve Hamilton.
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0: Parker. We're Brant and Sherry.
1: This is pretty cool if you are a guy or you know a guy. It says here your facial hair reveals your character. Facial hairstyles. Now, catch this. If you have stubble, like me, it means we like to be in the know. All right? We're very decisive, like to be in the know. If you have a mustache, it means you're provocative and defiant. You don't care what people think.
0: Okay.
1: If you have a full groomed beard, you're really, it says you're quietly confident.
0: Uh-huh.
1: If you have a kind of a wild beard, you don't like the rules and that's, you know, you're comfortable with that.
0: Yeah.
1: And if you're clean shaven, it means you're decisive and you like a classic look.
0: So basically every man's just the same.
1: All of us are awesome.
2: Yeah, give it up for all of us. We're all bold and decisive.
0: Amazing.
2: Oh yeah. We know who we are. Awesome. None of us are insecure out here, that's for sure.
3: 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Rock the Lake in Lakeview has been canceled. Due to the incredible amount of rain forecasted and potentially dangerous weather, the difficult decision has been made to cancel Rock the Lake. For any and all questions, please text the word lake to 800-609-1049.
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